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1: Who's watching who? This is Soundbites, and I'm Alan Davidson. Security cameras are all around us, and that's nothing new. But you know what happens to all that camera footage now? Because that is what's new. Security systems used to store the footage locally, on videotape and physical hard disk drives. But not anymore, because it all goes to the cloud now. And that raises the question of who else can see it, and who else can use it. Your Ring or Nest cameras, for example, both give Amazon and Google access to your personal footage. Ring does offer you an option for encrypting your footage so that only you can view it. But there's a downside, because if you choose that option, it disables some features that you may want or need. So it's up to you to decide, security or privacy. 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
5: Here's your Yazoo area weather forecast from your Power 107 Satellite Weather Center. Partly cloudy skies tonight, the stray shower or thunderstorm possible, a low of 72, winds from the south at 5 to 10 miles per hour. Tomorrow, partly cloudy early, scattered thunderstorms developing in the afternoon, and a high of 89. And tomorrow night, partly cloudy with a stray shower or thunderstorm possible, a low of 72, winds light and variable. 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
3: Here's your Yazoo area weather forecast from your Power 107 Satellite Weather Center. Partly cloudy skies tonight, the stray shower or thunderstorm possible, a low of 72, winds from the south at 5 to 10 miles per hour. Tomorrow, partly cloudy early, scattered thunderstorms developing in the afternoon, and a high of 89. And tomorrow night, partly cloudy with a stray shower or thunderstorm possible, a low of 72, winds light and variable. 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
1: The real risk. This is Soundbites, and I'm Alan Davidson. Staring into screens? That's the situation of far too many kids today. And NYU's Scott Galloway thinks it's an important risk.
2: Big tech is not our friend. It's not concerned with the well-being of our children. Their job is every day to figure out how to get our kids spending one more minute away from relationships and on a screen, which they can monetize. So there's a real threat that the deepest pocketed, most talented companies in the world are trying to separate us and isolate us. And young people, especially young men, are especially vulnerable to the notion they can have friends, income, romantic partners on a screen. Men ages 20 to 30 are spending less time outdoors than prison inmates. The number of teens who see their friends every day has been cut in half.
1: The solution? Parents knowing when to turn off the tech. With Soundbites, I'm Alan Davidson for CBS News.
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8: Here's your Yazoo area weather forecast from your Power 107 Satellite Weather Center. Partly cloudy skies tonight, the stray shower or thunderstorm possible. A low of 72, winds from the south at 5 to 10 miles per hour. Tomorrow, partly cloudy early, scattered thunderstorms developing in the afternoon, and a high of 89. And tomorrow night, partly cloudy with a stray shower or thunderstorm possible. A low of 72, winds light and variable. 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
1: Well, there's always been groups of people that never could see eye to eye. But I always thought if they ever had a chance to sit down and talk face to face, they might realize they got a lot in common.

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And one old boy said, "Hey, Tex, where'd you park your horse?" A friend just pulled his hat down low, but they couldn't be ignored. One husky fella said, "I think I'll rip that hat right off your head." 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

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My nephew skinned the rattler that makes up this old hat band. 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
3: Here's your Yazoo area weather forecast from your Power 107 Satellite Weather Center. Partly cloudy skies tonight, the stray shower or thunderstorm possible, a low of 72, winds from the south at 5 to 10 miles per hour. Tomorrow, partly cloudy early, scattered thunderstorms developing in the afternoon, and a high of 89. And tomorrow night, partly cloudy with a stray shower or thunderstorm possible, a low of 72, winds light and variable. 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

0: The Real Risk. This is Soundbites, and I'm Alan Davidson. Staring into screens? That's the situation of far too many kids today. And NYU's Scott Galloway thinks it's an important risk.
1: Big tech is not our friend. It's not concerned with the well-being of our children. Their job is every day to figure out how to get our kids spending one more minute away from relationships and on a screen, which they can monetize. So there's a real threat that the deepest pocketed, most talented companies in the world are trying to separate us and isolate us. And young people, especially young men, are especially vulnerable to the notion they can have friends, income, romantic partners on a screen. Men ages 20 to 30 are spending less time outdoors than prison inmates. The number of teens who see their friends every day has been cut in half.
0: The solution? Parents knowing when to turn off the tech. With Soundbites, I'm Alan Davidson for CBS News.
2: 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Just us. 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
6: Here's your Yazoo area weather forecast from your Power 107 Satellite Weather Center. Partly cloudy skies tonight, the stray shower or thunderstorm possible, a low of 72, winds from the south at 5 to 10 miles per hour. Tomorrow, partly cloudy early, scattered thunderstorms developing in the afternoon, and a high of 89. And tomorrow night, partly cloudy with a stray shower or thunderstorm possible, a low of 72, winds light and variable. 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

0: got you covered. Modern classic country hits on Power 107. Colossians 3:16 says, "Let the message of Christ dwell among you richly as you teach and admonish one another with all wisdom through psalms, hymns, and songs from the Spirit." 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
3: 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45, 45, 45, 45, 45, 45, 45, 45, 45, 45, 45, 45, 45, 45, 45, 45, 45, 45, 45, 45, 45, 45, 45, 45, 45, 45, 45, 45, 45, 45, 45, 45, 45, 45, 45, 45, 45, 45, 45, 45, 45, 45, 45, 45, 45, 45, 45, 45, 45, 45, 45, 45, 45, 45, 45, 45, 45, 45, 45, 45, 45, 45, 45, 45, 45, 45, 45, 45, 45, 45, 45, 45, 45, 45, 45, 45, 45, 45, 45

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3: Here's your Yazoo area weather forecast from your Power 107 Satellite Weather Center. Partly cloudy skies tonight, the stray shower or thunderstorm possible. A low of 72, winds from the south at 5 to 10 miles per hour. Tomorrow, partly cloudy early, scattered thunderstorms developing in the afternoon, and a high of 89. And tomorrow night, partly cloudy with a stray shower or thunderstorm possible. A low of 72, winds light and variable. 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
0: Look around. From the beginning, America was shaped by the wild. 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
5: Here's your Yazoo area weather forecast from your Power 107 Satellite Weather Center. Partly cloudy skies tonight, the stray shower or thunderstorm possible, a low of 72, winds from the south at 5 to 10 miles per hour. Tomorrow, partly cloudy early, scattered thunderstorms developing in the afternoon, and a high of 89. And tomorrow night, partly cloudy with a stray shower or thunderstorm possible, a low of 72, winds light and variable. 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

0: This is Soundbites, and I'm Alan Davidson. Faster, faster. But when is fast fast enough? When you're thinking about buying a new device, it's worth considering that very carefully. There's a constant pressure to upgrade, that endless upsell to bigger and faster. But frankly, bigger and faster isn't always better. So maybe it's time for some rigorous and skeptical thinking. How much speed do you really need? And will that extra performance really make a difference? Maybe start thinking about the kind of work you do. How much of it gets done on that device? Can it be upgraded? Or some of the work better handled on a different device? Above all, ignore the sales talk as you realistically consider whether you'd actually get more done with the purchase. The answer could save you a lot of money. With Soundbites, I'm Alan Davidson for CBS News.
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2: Here's your Yazoo area weather forecast from your Power 107 Satellite Weather Center. Partly cloudy skies tonight, the stray shower or thunderstorm possible. A low of 72, winds from the south at 5 to 10 miles per hour. Tomorrow, partly cloudy early, scattered thunderstorms developing in the afternoon, and a high of 89. And tomorrow night, partly cloudy with a stray shower or thunderstorm possible. A low of 72, winds light and variable. 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
8: Here's your Yazoo area weather forecast from your Power 107 Satellite Weather Center. Partly cloudy skies tonight, the stray shower or thunderstorm possible. A low of 72, winds from the south at 5 to 10 miles per hour. Tomorrow, partly cloudy early, scattered thunderstorms developing in the afternoon, and a high of 89. And tomorrow night, partly cloudy with a stray shower or thunderstorm possible. A low of 72, winds light and variable. 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
0: Hang on to your hats. Here comes a bunch of today's hits and yesterday's favorites. Power 107.

think before you spend. This is Soundbites, and I'm Alan Davidson. Faster, faster. But when is fast fast enough? When you're thinking about buying a new device, it's worth considering that very carefully. There's a constant pressure to upgrade, that endless upsell to bigger and faster. But frankly, bigger and faster isn't always better. So maybe it's time for some rigorous and skeptical thinking. How much speed do you really need? And will that extra performance really make a difference? Maybe start thinking about the kind of work you do. How much of it gets done on that device? Can it be upgraded? Or some of the work better handled on a different device? Above all, ignore the sales talk as you realistically consider whether you'd actually get more done with the purchase. The answer could save you a lot of money. With Soundbites, I'm Alan Davidson for CBS News.

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1: Here's your Yazoo area weather forecast from your Power 107 Satellite Weather Center. Partly cloudy skies tonight, the stray shower or thunderstorm possible. A low of 72, winds from the south at 5 to 10 miles per hour. Tomorrow, partly cloudy early, scattered thunderstorms developing in the afternoon, and a high of 89. And tomorrow night, partly cloudy with a stray shower or thunderstorm possible. A low of 72, winds light and variable. 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
2: If I'm asked, is this person medically frail, what does that even mean?
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It's the first thing that you see. 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
1: Encouraging news for self-driving vehicles. This is Jeff Gilbert with the Car Chronicles. Eric Teo is the Director of Statistical Services for the Insurance Institute for Highway Safety. He took a look at records involving crashes of human-driven vehicles and crashes involving automated Waymo vehicles.
2: In the areas where they operate, Waymo had about a 68% lower crash rate than human drivers.
1: It turns out the automated Waymo vehicles do a pretty good job of avoiding crashes.
2: You know, they're not getting to head-on crashes and T-bone crashes at nearly the rates that humans are. They don't run off the road at all. These are very promising.
1: Teo says this could be reassuring to people who are nervous about getting into a vehicle that drives itself, but he would still like to see more data as Waymo expands into other cities and other automated vehicle companies deploy their products. With the Car Chronicles, I'm Jeff Gilbert.
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0: It's a big boost in vehicle quality. This is Jeff Gilbert with the Car Chronicles. J.D. Power's annual initial quality study of new cars saw a big jump this year. Study author Frank Hanley says one reason, believe it or not, is better cup holders.
1: We now have, you know, obviously a lot more people bringing in the reusable containers that they have that are larger and aluminum. So just manufacturers are getting better at accommodating those larger cups that everybody is bringing into their cars anymore.
0: The negative remains infotainment systems, issues with confusion, connectivity, and distraction.
1: We're putting a lot more information in those radio screens anymore and a lot more controls where, you know, it takes multiple steps to do things that used to be pretty simple.
0: Ford, which has had recall issues, seeing a big improvement. It's now the top mass market brand in terms of quality, right behind luxury brands Porsche and Genesis. With the Car Chronicles, I'm Jeff Gilbert.
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2: It's getting safer to be a pedestrian, but not safe enough. This is Jeff Gilbert with the Car Chronicles. Like other highway deaths, pedestrian fatalities spiked during the pandemic, but Adam Snyder of the Governor's Highway Safety Association says with 2025 numbers coming out, things are now going in the right direction.
3: It's the third straight year with a decrease, and this is also the 7% drop year over year is the largest of the three decreases we have seen.
2: There are a number of reasons behind this.
3: Luckily, there's been more attention focused to this issue. We're seeing more enforcement against dangerous driving. We're seeing more technology in vehicles. We're seeing more communities really take action and lower speed limits.
2: But Snyder says more needs to be done as pedestrian fatalities remain above pre-pandemic levels. Best way to protect yourself as a pedestrian, make yourself visible and avoid distractions. With the Car Chronicles, I'm Jeff Gilbert.

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0: From Pluto to Tinsley, we've got you covered. Modern classic country hits on Power 107. Colossians 3:16 says, "Let the message of Christ dwell among you richly as you teach and admonish one another with all wisdom through psalms, hymns, and songs from the Spirit." 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
3: Ford CEO is closely watching talks on a new USMCA trade deal. This is Jeff Gilbert with the Car Chronicles. The current renegotiation of the deal will determine trade relations between the U.S., Canada, and Mexico, which was once set up as essentially one market.
4: An improved USMCA could be a great opportunity for the industry. And for Ford.
3: Ford CEO Jim Farley's concern is that car makers like his that produce vehicles in the U.S., Canada, and Mexico could actually end up paying more than Asian imports.
4: They have incredibly strong local supply chains like steel and aluminum. They have much weaker currencies, in some cases 40-year lows, and they have a modest 15% tariff. Even some of our domestic competitors import from those locations, and they have huge advantages.
3: President Trump declined to approve a renewal of the existing USMCA treaty, citing what he called U.S. trade deficits with Canada and Mexico. With the Car Chronicles, I'm Jeff Gilbert.
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Oh, and we all wondered if she were. And it kept running through my mind. 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
2: Here's your Yazoo area weather forecast from your Power 107 Satellite Weather Center. Partly cloudy today with afternoon showers or thunderstorms, a high of 89, winds light and variable. Tonight, partly cloudy with a stray shower or thunderstorm possible. Tomorrow, Sunday, a mix of clouds and sun with the chance of an isolated thunderstorm in the afternoon, a high of 92, and winds light and variable. 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
2: The rest of the story. It was a warm, blue-skied August afternoon in the town of Arnhem. But in the deep, damp cellar, a 15-year-old pigtailed schoolgirl named Edda shivered and wept. The Nazis had occupied the Netherlands forever, it seemed, and yet this particular hiding place had been overlooked by both captives and captors until scrawny little Edda, pursued by German soldiers fleeing through the streets, had found it and sought refuge there. Trembling, she remembered all of the close calls, like the time the soldier stopped her, pointed his machine gun at her, and told her to take off her shoes. There was nothing in her shoes that day. Young Edda van Heemstra, however, was indeed a courier for the Dutch resistance, and she had concealed innumerable coded messages in her shoes, delivered them for the underground forces. Not all in her family had been as fortunate as she in avoiding disaster. A half-brother had been dragged off to a concentration camp. One of her favorite uncles had been arrested by the Gestapo and shot. A beloved cousin was similarly executed. The extreme shortage of food in Arnhem left Edda permanently hungry, and nonetheless, she managed to muster the strength to dance and play the piano in the town conservatory in recitals which provided an excuse for public assembly, a cover for meetings of the underground. But now it seemed the girl's luck had run out. Only minutes before, Nazi soldiers rounding up Dutch women to work in military kitchens had detained Edda. They were marching her off to headquarters with a group of other captives. Suddenly, she broke free and fled around a corner and up an alley and down into the forgotten cellar of this abandoned building. And there, in the darkness, she huddled among the empty boxes. Through a small ceiling-height window, she could see the boots of her pursuers. And yet, even after they passed and the streets were silent once more, Edda was certain that her capture was only a matter of time. And so there, on the dusty, cold floor, she curled up and sank into deep despair. In her leather satchel, there were yet a few crusts of stale bread, some apple juice, in a small flask. She would keep those meager rations from the hungry rats and sustain herself as long as she could. But if the Nazis wanted her, they were going to have to find her. Well, the night passed, and then the day and another night. And then, so many days and nights that the sick and frightened girl lost track. What little food she had had had long since been consumed. Now the cramping agony of starvation held her in its grasp. Finally, the pain in her stomach drove her to a desperate decision. She would wait until the next nightfall to try to make her way home. And she did. She had been missing. She had been hiding, starving in that cellar for 25 days. Almost an entire month. But somehow, she got back home to her mother, and mercifully, a short time later, the town, Arnhem, was liberated. You know the young lady I'm talking about. Oh, yes, you do. You have seen Edda van Heemstra many, many times, and you will again. But the next time you see her, other pictures will come to your mind. Pictures of a skinny girl in pigtails staring down the muzzle of a Nazi machine gun. Pictures of a child carrying coded messages in her shoes and performing music while the resistance plotted sabotage, and then starving in a lonely cellar as the Gestapo thundered through the streets of her hometown of Arnhem. And then you will say to yourself that until right now, you never really knew Audrey Hepburn. But now you know the rest of the story.
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3: Here's your Yazoo area weather forecast from your Power 107 Satellite Weather Center. Partly cloudy today with afternoon showers or thunderstorms, a high of 89, winds light and variable. Tonight, partly cloudy with a stray shower or thunderstorm possible. Tomorrow, Sunday, a mix of clouds and sun with the chance of an isolated thunderstorm in the afternoon, a high of 92, and winds light and variable. 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
1: This is Did You Know Mississippi, and I'm Emily Tillman. Did you know that NASA's largest rocket testing facility is in Mississippi? NASA announced that on October 25th, 1961, after a lengthy process, that they would be building a test facility in Hancock County, Mississippi, due to its location between the rocket manufacturing facility in New Orleans and the launch facility in Florida. It also had barge access to transport the rocket motors as they were too big to be transported over land. It was first called Mississippi Test Operations, but in 1988, President Reagan signed an executive order naming the facility after Senator John C. Stennis from Mississippi. In the early days, Dr. Wernher von Braun spoke to the importance of Stennis by saying, "I don't know yet what method we will use to get to the moon, but I do know that we have to go through Mississippi to get there." The primary mission of the facility was to flight certify all of the first and second stages of the Saturn V rocket for the Apollo program. Stennis has 7.5 miles of canal waterways to transport from the Gulf of Mexico to on-site locations via the Pearl River. While the facility sits on 13,800 acres, it is surrounded by a 125,000-acre noise buffer zone. Stennis has many space exploration firsts. It was at Stennis that the first ever rocket engine test was performed on April 23, 1966. It was at Stennis that the first full duration test of a space shuttle main engine was conducted. Stennis is home to about 30 federal, state, academic, and private organizations and several technology-based companies. Here's one more interesting fact that makes Stennis so special is that the largest concentration of oceanographers in the world is right here in Little Old Mississippi at the John C. Stennis Space Center. And that's been Did You Know Mississippi? I'm Emily Tillman.
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2: The rest of the story. It was a warm, blue-skied August afternoon in the town of Arnhem. But in the deep, damp cellar, a 15-year-old pigtailed schoolgirl named Edda shivered and wept. The Nazis had occupied the Netherlands forever, it seemed, and yet this particular hiding place had been overlooked by both captives and captors until scrawny little Edda, pursued by German soldiers fleeing through the streets, had found it and sought refuge there. Trembling, she remembered all of the close calls, like the time the soldier stopped her, pointed his machine gun at her, and told her to take off her shoes. There was nothing in her shoes that day. Young Edda van Heemstra, however, was indeed a courier for the Dutch resistance, and she had concealed innumerable coded messages in her shoes, delivered them for the underground forces. Not all in her family had been as fortunate as she in avoiding disaster. A half-brother had been dragged off to a concentration camp. One of her favorite uncles had been arrested by the Gestapo and shot. A beloved cousin was similarly executed. The extreme shortage of food in Arnhem left Edda permanently hungry, and nonetheless, she managed to muster the strength to dance and play the piano in the town conservatory in recitals which provided an excuse for public assembly, a cover for meetings of the underground. But now it seemed the girl's luck had run out. Only minutes before, Nazi soldiers, rounding up Dutch women to work in military kitchens, had detained Edda. They were marching her off to headquarters with a group of other captives. Suddenly, she broke free and fled around a corner and up an alley and down into the forgotten cellar of this abandoned building. And there, in the darkness, she huddled among the empty boxes. Through a small ceiling-height window, she could see the boots of her pursuers. And yet, even after they passed and the streets were silent once more, Edda was certain that her capture was only a matter of time. And so there, on the dusty, cold floor, she curled up and sank into deep despair. In her leather satchel, there were yet a few crusts of stale bread, some apple juice, and a small flask. She would keep those meager rations from the hungry rats and sustain herself as long as she could. But if the Nazis wanted her, they were going to have to find her. Well, the night passed, and then the day and another night. And then so many days and nights that the sick and frightened girl lost track. What little food she had had had long since been consumed. Now the cramping agony of starvation held her in its grasp. Finally, the pain in her stomach drove her to a desperate decision. She would wait until the next nightfall to try to make her way home. And she did. She had been missing. She had been hiding, starving in that cellar for 25 days, almost an entire month. But somehow, she got back home to her mother, and mercifully, a short time later, the town, Arnhem, was liberated. You know the young lady I'm talking about. Oh, yes, you do. You have seen Edda van Heemstra many, many times, and you will again. But the next time you see her, other pictures will come to your mind. Pictures of a skinny girl in pigtails staring down the muzzle of a Nazi machine gun. Pictures of a child carrying coded messages in her shoes and performing music while the resistance plotted sabotage, and then starving in a lonely cellar as the Gestapo thundered through the streets of her hometown of Arnhem. And then you will say to yourself that until right now, you never really knew Audrey Hepburn. But now you know the rest of the story.
3: 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The wow factor is the 37 mile per gallon fuel economy that the hybrid system gives you. Now, you do have to get used to some odd hybrid sounds and a system that sounds like it's straining when it isn't. There's a good deal of technology available, but I was disappointed that it didn't have a full around view monitor for parking. 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With a Car Chronicles test drive, I'm Jeff Gilbert.
4: Here's your SU area weather forecast from your Power 107 Satellite Weather Center. partly cloudy today with afternoon showers or thunderstorms, a high of 89, winds light and variable. Tonight, partly cloudy with a stray shower or thunderstorm possible. Tomorrow, Sunday, a mix of clouds and sun with the chance of an isolated thunderstorm in the afternoon, a high of 92, and winds light and variable. 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
1: It's getting safer to be a pedestrian, but not safe enough. This is Jeff Gilbert with the Car Chronicles. Like other highway deaths, pedestrian fatalities spiked during the pandemic, but Adam Snyder of the Governor's Highway Safety Association says with 2025 numbers coming out, things are now going in the right direction.
2: It's the third straight year with a decrease, and this is also the 7% drop year over year is the largest of the three decreases we have seen.
1: There are a number of reasons behind this.
2: Luckily, there's been more attention focused to this issue. We're seeing more enforcement against dangerous driving. We're seeing more technology in vehicles. 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
1: But Snyder says more needs to be done as pedestrian fatalities remain above pre-pandemic levels. Best way to protect yourself as a pedestrian, make yourself visible and avoid distractions. With the Car Chronicles, I'm Jeff Gilbert.
3: Here's your Yazoo area weather forecast from your Power 107 Satellite Weather Center. Partly cloudy today with afternoon showers or thunderstorms, a high of 89, winds light and variable. Tonight, partly cloudy with a stray shower or thunderstorm possible. Tomorrow, Sunday, a mix of clouds and sun with the chance of an isolated thunderstorm in the afternoon, a high of 92, and winds light and variable. 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
1: Here's your Yazoo area weather forecast from your Power 107 Satellite Weather Center. Partly cloudy today with afternoon showers or thunderstorms, a high of 89, winds light and variable. Tonight, partly cloudy with a stray shower or thunderstorm possible. Tomorrow, Sunday, a mix of clouds and sun with the chance of an isolated thunderstorm in the afternoon, a high of 92, and winds light and variable. 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
4: Here's your Yazoo area weather forecast from your Power 107 Satellite Weather Center. Partly cloudy today with afternoon showers or thunderstorms, a high of 89, winds light and variable. Tonight, partly cloudy with a stray shower or thunderstorm possible. Tomorrow, Sunday, a mix of clouds and sun with the chance of an isolated thunderstorm in the afternoon, a high of 92, and winds light and variable. 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
1: Ford CEO is closely watching talks on a new USMCA trade deal. This is Jeff Gilbert with the Car Chronicles. The current renegotiation of the deal will determine trade relations between the U.S., Canada, and Mexico, which was CA trade deal. This is Jeff Gilbert with the Car Chronicles. The current renegotiation of the deal will determine trade relations between the U.S., Canada, and

0: and they have a modest 15% tariff. Even some of our domestic competitors import from those locations, and they have huge advantages.
1: President Trump declined to approve a renewal of the existing USMCA treaty, citing what he called U.S. trade deficits with Canada and Mexico. With the Cork Chronicles, I'm Jeff Gilbert.
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6: Here's your Yazoo area weather forecast from your Power 107 Satellite Weather Center. Partly cloudy today with afternoon showers or thunderstorms, a high of 89, winds light and variable. Tonight, partly cloudy with a stray shower or thunderstorm possible. Tomorrow, Sunday, a mix of clouds and sun with the chance of an isolated thunderstorm in the afternoon, a high of 92, and winds light and variable. 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
5: Here's your Yazoo area weather forecast from your Power 107 Satellite Weather Center. Partly cloudy today with afternoon showers or thunderstorms, a high of 89, winds light and variable. Tonight, partly cloudy with a stray shower or thunderstorm possible. Tomorrow, Sunday, a mix of clouds and sun with the chance of an isolated thunderstorm in the afternoon, a high of 92, and winds light and variable. 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
4: Here's your Yazoo area weather forecast from your Power 107 Satellite Weather Center. Partly cloudy today with afternoon showers or thunderstorms, a high of 89, winds light and variable. Tonight, partly cloudy with a stray shower or thunderstorm possible. Tomorrow, Sunday, a mix of clouds and sun with the chance of an isolated thunderstorm in the afternoon, a high of 92, and winds light and variable. 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
1: 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Eric Teo is the Director of Statistical Services for the Insurance Institute for Highway Safety. He took a look at records involving crashes of human-driven vehicles and crashes involving automated Waymo vehicles.
2: In the areas where they operate, Waymo had about a 68% lower crash rate than human drivers.
1: It turns out the automated Waymo vehicles do a pretty good job of avoiding crashes.
2: You know, they're not getting to head-on crashes and T-bone crashes at nearly the rates that humans are. They don't run off the road at all. These are very promising.
1: Theo says this could be reassuring to people who are nervous about getting into a vehicle that drives itself, but he would still like to see more data as Waymo expands into other cities and other automated vehicle companies deploy their products. With the Car Chronicles, I'm Jeff Gilbert.
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4: Here's your Yazoo area weather forecast from your Power 107 Satellite Weather Center. Partly cloudy today with afternoon showers or thunderstorms, a high of 89, winds light and variable. Tonight, partly cloudy with a stray shower or thunderstorm possible. Tomorrow, Sunday, a mix of clouds and sun with the chance of an isolated thunderstorm in the afternoon, a high of 92, and winds light and variable. 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

0: It's the Mississippi Music Show. Mark Jones and Emily Tillman once again. All about the roots of music. A lot of it came from Mississippi. We started off with an Indiana guy singing, but I'm sure there's some connection to Mississippi. Emily can tell us all about it.
1: Yeah, that's one of John Mellencamp's 90s hits, Key West Intermezzo, or I Saw You First. It was released in 1996, went to number 14 on the Billboard Hot 100, number 71 for the year of 1996. And our Mississippi connection is with Lonnie Pitchford, who played slide guitar on the song and album there. And that was a new one for me. I didn't know about Lonnie, so I'm going to be looking into more songs that he was on. Yeah, he was from Lexington.
0: All right. Let's check out Alanis Morissette here as our next song on the show. This is one of her big hits, and we'll talk about it shortly. But let's hear the song first, Ironic. Here's Alanis Morissette.

0: 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We appreciate it. Alanis Morissette from Canada, but she had a little help from a Natchez guy.
1: That's right. Sure did. Her first commercial success came with her album Jagged Little Pill. And the entire album was co-written and produced, by Glenn Ballard from Natchez, Mississippi. Ironic came out in 1996, and it peaked at number 4 on the pop chart. And it ended the year of 1996 at number 13. The album, Jagged Little Pill, won Album of the Year and Best Rock Album. And so Glenn Ballard shares those awards with Alanis Morissette.
0: Okay, here's Three Doors Down now, another Mississippi group. And this is Let Me Go on Mississippi.

0: 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Emily, that was a good tune from Three Doors Down.
1: Yes, boy, that time period between about 2000 to 2005-ish, Three Doors Down had big-time mainstream success. They formed out of Escatawpa, Mississippi, got their start on the radio stations down on the Gulf Coast. Let Me Go peaked at number 14 on the pop chart and ended the year 2005 at number 38.
0: All right, let's take a short break. We'll be right back at you with some more good songs on the Mississippi Music Show.
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3: Here's your Yazoo area weather forecast from your Power 107 Satellite Weather Center. Partly cloudy today with afternoon showers or thunderstorms, a high of 89, winds light and variable. Tonight, partly cloudy with a stray shower or thunderstorm possible. Tomorrow, Sunday, a mix of clouds and sun with the chance of an isolated thunderstorm in the afternoon, a high of 92, and winds light and variable. 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

0: 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That was Brandy, and I want to be down. I'd rather be up myself, but here you go. Yeah.
1: I try to get up. That came out in September of 1994. It peaked at number 6 on the Billboard Hot 100. It was a number 1 R&B song. End of the year 1995 at number 39. Brandy was born in Macomb, Mississippi. And the next one that's coming up is her brother.
0: Okay. And I might have had a little help from this. That Three Doors Down, Let Me Go. Here is Ray J and Let It Go on the Mississippi Music Show.

0: It's the Mississippi Music Show. Let me go, let it go, let it all hang out. There you go. That's an old song there for. Emily, what we got? Ray J, tell us about him.
1: Yeah, that was Ray J. That was Brandy's brother. Brandy's definitely the most famous of those brothers sisters, but Ray J, this was his biggest hit. It peaked at number 7 on the Billboard Hot 100. Came out in 1997. It did in the year in the top 100 at number 77. Like I said, Ray J didn't have as good as commercial success as sister Brandy. But he had a hit and wanted to play it for you because I wondered if a lot of people realized they were brother and sister and that they were both born in Macomb.
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0: 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Justin Timberlake and Mirrors, Emily.
1: Yeah, this was a big Justin Timberlake song. Of course, most of his songs are big songs. It was released in 2013. It peaked at number 2 on the Hot 100 and was the number 6 song of the year of 2013. And it won Justin Timberlake a Grammy Award. Arranging and orchestrating on this track was a gentleman by the name of Benjamin Wright from Greenville, Mississippi, who worked with Earth, Wind, and Fire, and he really got a big break working with Michael Jackson on some tracks. And he has quietly had a long, decades-long career orchestrating and arranging music.
0: Okay, this next song is by an artist who had a lot of hits, and I remember when she first came out with this one. It was her first hit, as far as I know. This song really launched her career, if it wasn't her first hit, and I thought it was great, and she had a lot of other good ones. Let's check out her first one. Here's Paula Abdul and Straight Up.

0: It's the Mississippi Music Show, and was that Paula's first hit, Emily?
1: I believe so. I did a little more research into the song, the people on the song, than I did on the actual song. But yeah, I think so. It was on that Forever Your Girl album, and that was the album for her. And she had a bunch of hits off of that album. It was released in 1988. Went to number one on the Billboard Hot 100 for 3 weeks. And it ended the year 1989 at number four. It won her a Grammy Award. Huge song. Still popular. Still plays all the time. Everyone knows it. One of those kind of songs. What I didn't really know, because I had never really dug deep into the track, is that Glenn Ballard, the same one that worked with Alanis Morissette, worked with Paula Abdul on this album. He was a multi-instrumentalist as well as a producer and a songwriter. Very, very talented individual. And he was one of the album. Session musicians on several instruments for the Forever Your Girl album.
0: All right. Maybe you can get an interview with Glenn Ballard if he can talk to us about producing and writing. So, hey, call him up, Emily. He'll call you back. Now, we got some country coming up. Hang in there.
1: This is Did You Know Mississippi, and I'm Emily Tillman. Did you know that NASA's largest rocket testing facility is in Mississippi? NASA announced that on October 25th, 1961, after a lengthy process, that they would be building a test facility in Hancock County, Mississippi, due to its location between the rocket manufacturing facility in New Orleans and the launch facility in Florida. It also had barge access to transport the rocket motors, as they were too big to be transported over land. It was first called Mississippi Test Operations, but in 1988, President Reagan signed an executive order naming the facility after Senator John C. Stennis from Mississippi. In the early days, Dr. Wernher von Braun spoke to the importance of Stennis by saying, "I don't know yet what method we will use to get to the moon, but I do know that we have to go through Mississippi to get there." The primary mission of the facility was to flight certify all of the first and second stages of the Saturn V rocket for the Apollo program. Stennis has 7.5 miles of canal waterways to transport from the Gulf of Mexico to on-site locations via the Pearl River. While the facility sits on 13,800 acres, it is surrounded by a 125,000-acre noise buffer zone. Stennis has many space exploration firsts. It was at Stennis that the first ever rocket engine test was performed on April 23, 1966. It was at Stennis that the first full duration test of a space shuttle main engine was conducted. Stennis is home to about 30 federal, state, academic, and private organizations and several technology-based companies. Here's one more interesting fact that makes Stennis so special is that the largest

0: Concentration of oceanographers in the world is right here in Little Old Mississippi at the John C. Stennis Space Center. And that's been Did You Know Mississippi? I'm Emily Tillman.
1: Here's your Yazoo area weather forecast from your Power 107 Satellite Weather Center. Partly cloudy today with afternoon showers or thunderstorms. A high

0: All right, the Mississippi Music Show, Tracy Lawrence. And there you go, Emily, if the good dies young.
1: Yeah. Before I delve into these country songs, I want to give a shout out to a listener of us on the Yazoo station, WBYP Power 107. Billy Rogers was telling me that he enjoys the show. He said that he likes to listen to the show where I educate us. That's what he said. He's like, I like that show where you educate us on Saturday mornings. So I appreciate all our listeners all across this sort of central Delta, lower Delta area. And enjoyed doing the show every week. Now, If the Good Die Young. All right. That came out in 1994. It was a number one country song. And it ended the year end on the country chart, number 32. So that's a big country hit there. Still popular. And it was written by a gentleman named Craig Wiseman from Hattiesburg, Mississippi. And Craig Wiseman wrote a lot of country songs and went on to start a big record company, too, that has a lot of big name artists.
0: All right. Here's another country guy who's done fairly well. Here's Indian Outlaw, and it is Tim McGraw.

0: Mississippi Music Show with Indian Outlaw, Tim McGraw, Emily, and Tim's done quite well for himself.
1: My goodness, yes. One of the biggest country artists of all time, and then he married one of the biggest country artists of all time, Faith Hill from Mississippi, but that is not our Mississippi connection. On this, Indian Outlaw came out in 1994. That was a great era for country music, that 1988 to 1995 area. That's one of my favorites. This one actually crossed over onto the pop chart. It peaked at number 15, and it ended the year at number 67. And the Mississippi connection is that it was written by Johnny Russell from Moorhead, Mississippi.
0: Okay, let's do some Shenandoah here, and we'll find out what their Mississippi connection is. Two Dozen Roses on the Mississippi Music Show.

0: 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We appreciate it, and we're worldwide at VicksburgRadio.com. And Emily, that was a big country group, and I guess they probably still perform. Shenandoah.
1: Yeah, Shenandoah. They were a really great country group that was mostly big in the 80s. They had some songs into the 90s, too. Two Dozen Roses was a number one country song, and it ended the year on the country charts at number 19. Our Mississippi connection with this track is that it was written by someone you're a big fan of, Mark. It was written by Mac McAnally from Belmont, Mississippi.
0: He's one of the few famous people I know. I don't know very many famous people. All right. We have two more songs to play for you on our show today. They're good ones, so hang in there.
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3: Here's your Yazoo area weather forecast from your Power 107 Satellite Weather Center. Partly cloudy today with afternoon showers or thunderstorms, a high of 89, winds light and variable. Tonight, partly cloudy with a stray shower or thunderstorm possible. Tomorrow, Sunday, a mix of clouds and sun with the chance of an isolated thunderstorm in the afternoon, a high of 92, and winds light and variable. 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

0: 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Modest Mouse, and there was Float On, and pretty big hit as well.
1: Oh yeah, that's definitely Modest Mouse's biggest hit, most known song. Float On came out in 2004. It was a number one song on the alternative song chart. It came into the pop chart, number 68. Not a huge pop hit, but it was a big hit still. I heard it on the radio a good bit, but it was a big music video hit too. But it was nominated for a Grammy for Best Rock Song, and it was recorded at Sweet Tea Studio in Oxford, Mississippi. Modest Mouse recorded their a couple of albums there, and so did The Hives. A lot of really... it was produced by the person who owned it by the name of Dennis Herring. And Dennis Herring was from Oxford, but he's since moved out to the West Coast now. But there for a time was bringing some really big artists through Mississippi.
0: All right. Speaking of big, this is one of the biggest songs of all time in rock history. Let's play it, and Emily can tell us about it. I know you know the song and heard it, everybody out there, in one way or another. Bruno Mars, and here's Uptown.

0: have it on the Mississippi Music Show, our final song of the day, and it's our biggest hit of the day on this show here. I presume it is. It is number one for a long time, and it was supposedly, I guess it's one of the biggest songs in rock and roll history, Emily.
1: Yeah, this song was a hit for a long time. If you look at the year-end charts for about 3 years, it's registering on them. Unbelievable how big this hit was. And I know we've talked about this before on the show. We may have some newer listeners now that we've expanded into some other markets, but it was engineered by a gentleman named Boo Mitchell. Now, Boo Mitchell was born in Memphis, but he's the son of Willie Mitchell from Ashland, Mississippi. And it was recorded at Royal Studios, which Willie Mitchell started and built up, where he produced people like Al Green and made him a career, and Ann Peebles and some others as well. The song came out in 2014. It was at number one on the Billboard Hot 100 for 14 weeks. It was a number one song of 2015. It won Grammys. Huge, huge, huge song. But I really love Boo Mitchell's story about it. I've met Boo Mitchell at the Grammy Museum in Cleveland and a few times, and you know, the best story that he tells is about the song and how they were working on it. And they were still kind of writing it. Mark Ronson and Bruno Mars were still writing on it and everything. And they were drinking while they were doing it. Well, the liquor store was closed at a certain time of night. And they ran out of liquor. And so Boo Mitchell ran into the office and found an old bottle of liquor that Willie Mitchell had left in there from years past. And he brings it out. And Bruno Mars picks up his cup and he goes, you know, here's my cup, pour some liquor in it, which is a line of the song. And that made it into the song, you know, and it's a really fun story. And really, a really big fan of Boo Mitchell and his work and the things that he's done to honor the legacy of Willie Mitchell. And, you know, recently the big fundraising gala was at the Grammy Museum, and Boo Mitchell always comes to that and helps out, you know, where he can in these situations. And so big fan of Boo Mitchell and always like to talk about him.
0: Yeah, and you guys raised a lot of money up there, Emily, so congratulations for that. And that Grammy Museum is a wonderful place. Folks, if you have not gotten a chance to go, you need to do it. If you like music, and they do some shows that you can actually talk to these artists personally and ask them questions and everything. It's been interesting going up there several times.
1: Yes, and the most recent one,
0: fabulous.
1: The most recent one that I've been to was members of the 80s rock band Twisted Sister were there. And I mean, I got to talk to Dee Snider and the members of the band, and that's pretty cool. If you know, if you're curious about, you listen to them talk about some things and tell stories, and then at the end you can ask questions, you know. And so it's kind of like, you know, where did you get the idea for the name of your group and things like that? And you can directly ask these people these questions, and it's pretty cool.
0: That would have been a good question for them. Hey, that's the end of our show today. Join us again next Saturday morning at 10 o'clock on V105.5, and I always get these confused, Emily. Who's next? At 11?
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Hey, happy 4th of July. Hope you're having a happy, a safe, and a fun holiday. Emily Tillman here with you, and that was John Mellencamp, R-O-C-K in the USA from 1986. Number two hit there for John Mellencamp. I've got some fun 4th of July facts for you. Did you know that we didn't actually get our independence on July 4th, 1776? The official vote took place 2 days later. Up next, I got Lenny Kravitz, American Woman.

0: Happy 4th of July, everyone. Hope you're having a safe and fun holiday. That was Katy Perry with Firework. And, you know, be careful with those when you're shooting fireworks for the next, you know, 7 days, 7 to 10 business days. Did you know Americans will enjoy 150 million hot dogs during the 4th of July holiday? That is insane. For the entire summer, Americans, we will consume 7 billion hot dogs. I've got more great tunes coming up. Happy 4th of July.
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2: Ford CEO is closely watching talks on a new USMCA trade deal. This is Jeff Gilbert with the Car Chronicles. The current renegotiation of the deal will determine trade relations between the U.S., Canada, and Mexico, which was once set up as essentially one market.
3: An improved USMCA could be a great opportunity for the industry and for Ford.
2: Ford CEO Jim Farley's concern is that car makers like his that produce vehicles in the U.S., Canada, and Mexico could actually end up paying more than Asian imports.
3: They have incredibly strong local supply chains like steel and aluminum. They have much weaker currencies, in some cases 40-year lows, and they have a modest 15% tariff. Even some of our domestic competitors import from those locations, and they have huge advantages.
2: President Trump declined to approve a renewal of the existing USMCA treaty, citing what he called U.S. trade deficits with Canada and Mexico. With the Car Chronicles, I'm Jeff Gilbert.
4: Here's your Yazoo area weather forecast from your Power 107 Satellite Weather Center. Partly cloudy today with afternoon showers or thunderstorms, a high of 89, winds light and variable. Tonight, partly cloudy with a stray shower or thunderstorm possible. Tomorrow, Sunday, a mix of clouds and sun with the chance of an isolated thunderstorm in the afternoon, a high of 92, and winds light and variable. 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

Happy 4th of July out there, everyone. Emily Tillman here with you, and that was Brad Paisley, American Saturday Night. This is your 4th of July holiday playlist right here. That was a number two country song for Brad Paisley back in 2010. Did you know that according to the American Pyrotechnics Association, Americans spend more than $1 billion on fireworks each year? And out of this, only 10% of firework displays are set off professionally, which is probably why there are an estimated 12,900 firework-related emergency room visits across the country every year. So be careful out there. Here's Carrie Underwood.

out there, everyone. Hope you're having a safe holiday. That was Toby Keith with courtesy of the Red, White, and Blue. This one came out in 2002, and it did well at that time. Number one country song, 25 on the pop chart. But it's hit the charts in other years as it's become popular around this time of year, especially like in 2024, it went to number 15. And in 2025, it went to number 31. So that song has made its rounds. Fireworks are an American tradition that dates back to 1777. John Adams wrote in a letter to his wife Abigail that he wanted Independence Day to be celebrated with pomp, parade, shows, and illuminations. Illuminations right into the emergency room. Be careful out there. Don't be one of the 12,900. We'll be right back with some more great tunes.

Kim Wilde is on the 4th of July show. Hope you're having a great holiday. 4th of July is a fun time. It's always real hot, so make sure you stay hydrated out there. And that was Kids in America by Kim Wilde. It came out in 1981, was an international hit, went to number 25, was in the top 40 on the pop chart. Here's an interesting little fact for you. Thomas Jefferson and John Adams passed away. Thomas Jefferson was 82, John Adams was 90, and they both died on July 4th, 1826. That was the 50-year anniversary for independence. It's incredible that they died on that day and within 5 hours of each other. Oh, wow. All right. Up next, I've got

Happy 4th of July. That was by Chuck Berry, Back in the USA. Linda Ronstadt also had a cover with that in 1978. Both were hits. That's amazing for them to be so different and yet both hits. Chuck Berry's version went to number 37. Actually, Linda Ronstadt's was just a little bit more of a hit. Great song. Here's another fun fact, or not so fun fact, maybe. July 4th was not deemed a federal holiday until 1870, nearly 100 years after the nation was founded. We have more great tunes. Happy 4th of July. Don't turn that dial.

Happy 4th of July. That's Simon and Garfunkel with America. Great song by Simon and Garfunkel, which they had a lot of really great songs. I love to listen to America on road trips. I feel like it really puts me in the mood on a road trip, although it's a little slow, so I can understand maybe that not being the number one song you'd want to hear. It came out in 1968. Here's a fun fact for you. The Liberty Bell, which is located in Philadelphia, Pennsylvania, has not rung since 1846. But every year on the 4th of July, it's tapped 13 times to honor the original colonies. Up next, we've got Chicago. See if you can understand why we play.

Happy 4th of July. That was Neil Diamond with America from The Jazz Singer, released in 1981. Went to number 8 on the Billboard Hot 100. Huge song for him in the early 80s. Now for another fun fact, and this is really fun. So what is, here's a good trivia question. Where is the largest 4th of July celebration outside of the United States? Yes, outside of the United States. That's Denmark. Denmark hosts one of the largest July 4th celebrations outside of the U.S. Every year at Ribald National Park, Danish Americans and locals gather to honor U.S. independence. And they've done this since 1912. Amazing. More great songs coming up. Happy 4th of July. 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

Happy 4th of July out there. You can't have a 4th of July themed show without playing some Tom Petty, American Girl. Oh, what a great song that is. So here's a fact that I know you were all wondering about. What is the record number of hot dogs that a person has eaten? Well, the record number of hot dogs a person has eaten in 10 minutes was done by Joey Chestnut in 2018, and the number was 74. 74 hot dogs in 10 minutes. I couldn't eat four in 10 minutes. My goodness. All right, we got Grand Funk Railroad.

0: Hey, Steve Miller Band, Living in the USA. That was one I had kind of forgotten about. I have told people that there are songs, I have probably forgotten more songs than a lot of people know, and that sounds so terrible to say, but golly, then I hear something like that that I used to know so well, and I totally forgot about it, so it might be kind of true. I don't know. Did you know Betsy Ross sewed the first American flag in May or June of 1776? But the current flag that we fly is not that version of it. The current flag that we fly was designed by a teenager. In 1958, 17-year-old Robert Heft submitted a 50-star U.S. flag designed for a high school project, and he received a B- from his teacher. But yet, it was adopted as our flag. And do you know that the teacher changed his grade to an A? I've known some teachers that still wouldn't have done that. All right, we got more great tunes coming up. Happy 4th of July.
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with Only in America. Well, we found out that they don't celebrate 4th of July only in America. Even in Denmark, they celebrate it. Why not? It's a great holiday, right? Great song there by Brooks and Dunn. Here's you a little fun fact. One president has been born on the 4th of July. Do you know who the one president was? It was Calvin Coolidge. Nope. All right, up next, we've got Lee Greenwood.

0: What's a 4th of July show without Lee Greenwood? God bless the USA and some Woody Guthrie. This Land Is Your Land, which came out in 1945. That was a song I sang a lot as a kid. I knew that one real well as a kid, and I sang it all the time. Did you know the first White House 4th of July party was thrown by Thomas Jefferson? Yeah, in 1801. And the very first 4th of July parade took place in Bristol, Rhode Island, in 1785. We'll have some more great tunes for this 4th of July holiday show. I'm Emily Tillman. Hope you're enjoying it. Keep it right here.
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Happy 4th of July. There's the boss, Bruce Springsteen, with Born in the USA. So a lot of you probably know that Thomas Jefferson wrote the Declaration of Independence. But did you know he wrote it on a laptop? What? Emily, they didn't have computers then. Well, you're right, they didn't. But he had his own laptop, which was a writing desk that would fit right on his lap, and he could travel around with it. And that's what he wrote the Declaration of Independence on. Well, he was always an innovator, right? All right, here's Creedence Clearwater Revival.

0: Happy 4th of July. Not exactly a patriotic tune there, but Rufus Thomas does mention the 4th of July. There are a few songs out there. We've played Chicago already, Saturday in the Park, and Rufus Thomas mentions it. There's a couple of others out there. Hey, did you know that if Benjamin Franklin would have had it his way, we'd be celebrating the turkey as our national bird? Thomas Jefferson recommended the bald eagle, and well, that works a lot better, I think. Although I like turkeys, but there's not, I don't know. Turkeys aren't exactly majestic creatures. They're great. I'm not knocking turkeys. But I do wonder that if he had been successful, would we eat turkey on Thanksgiving? We'll have more great tunes on this 4th of July holiday show when we return.
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2: Ford CEO is closely watching talks on a new USMCA trade deal. This is Jeff Gilbert with the Car Chronicles. The current renegotiation of the deal will determine trade relations between the U.S., Canada, and Mexico, which was once set up as essentially one market.
3: An improved USMCA could be a great opportunity for the industry and for Ford.
2: Ford CEO Jim Farley's concern is that car makers like his that produce vehicles in the U.S., Canada, and Mexico could actually end up paying more than Asian imports.
3: They have incredibly strong local supply chains like steel and aluminum. They have much weaker currencies, in some cases 40-year lows, and they have a modest 15% tariff. Even some of our domestic competitors import from those locations, and they have huge advantages.
2: President Trump declined to approve a renewal of the existing USMCA treaty, citing what he called U.S. trade deficits with Canada and Mexico. With the Car Chronicles, I'm Jeff Gilbert.
4: Here's your Yazoo area weather forecast from your Power 107 Satellite Weather Center. Partly cloudy today with afternoon showers or thunderstorms, a high of 89, winds light and variable. Tonight, partly cloudy with a stray shower or thunderstorm possible. Tomorrow, Sunday, a mix of clouds and sun with the chance of an isolated thunderstorm in the afternoon, a high of 92, and winds light and variable. 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

What a gorgeous rendition of a gorgeous song, America the Beautiful by Ray Charles. Here's your last 4th of July factoid, and this one's a little bit technical, and if you're ever on Jeopardy, it might come in handy for you. The printed version of the Declaration of Independence is called the Dunlap Broadside, and there were 200 printed, and only 27 are still accounted for. So a Dunlap broadside, if you're ever on Jeopardy, remember that. All right, if you're headed out partying again and having a great time, I want you to have a great time. I want you to be safe. Safe with those fireworks. Don't drink and drive. Use some common sense, folks. We love you. We want to see you at work next week. Here's Miley Cyrus, Party in the USA. Have a good holiday.

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5: Here's your Yazoo area weather forecast from your Power 107 Satellite Weather Center. Partly cloudy today with afternoon showers or thunderstorms, a high of 89, winds light and variable. Tonight, partly cloudy with a stray shower or thunderstorm possible. Tomorrow, Sunday, a mix of clouds and sun with the chance of an isolated thunderstorm in the afternoon, a high of 92, and winds light and variable. 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
2: It's getting safer to be a pedestrian, but not safe enough. This is Jeff Gilbert with the Car Chronicles. Like other highway deaths, pedestrian fatalities spiked during the pandemic, but Adam Snyder of the Governor's Highway Safety Association says with 2025 numbers coming out, things are now going in the right direction.
3: It's the third straight year with a decrease, and this is also the 7% drop year over year is the largest of the three decreases we have seen.
2: There are a number of reasons behind this.
3: Luckily, there's been more attention focused to this issue. 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
2: But Snyder says more needs to be done as pedestrian fatalities remain above pre-pandemic levels. 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With the Car Chronicles, I'm Jeff Gilbert.
4: Here's your Yazoo area weather forecast from your Power 107 Satellite Weather Center. Partly cloudy today with afternoon showers or thunderstorms, a high of 89, winds light and variable. Tonight, partly cloudy with a stray shower or thunderstorm possible. Tomorrow, Sunday, a mix of clouds and sun with the chance of an isolated thunderstorm in the afternoon, a high of 92, and winds light and variable. 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
3: Here's your Yazoo area weather forecast from your Power 107 Satellite Weather Center. Partly cloudy today with afternoon showers or thunderstorms, a high of 89, winds light and variable. Tonight, partly cloudy with a stray shower or thunderstorm possible. Tomorrow, Sunday, a mix of clouds and sun with the chance of an isolated thunderstorm in the afternoon, a high of 92, and winds light and variable. 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
1: 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Just us. 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
5: Ford CEO is closely watching talks on a new USMCA trade deal. This is Jeff Gilbert with the Car Chronicles. The current renegotiation of the deal will determine trade relations between the U.S., Canada, and Mexico, which was once set up as essentially one market.
6: An improved USMCA could be a great opportunity for the industry and for Ford.
5: Ford CEO Jim Farley's concern is that car makers like his that produce vehicles in the U.S., Canada, and Mexico could actually end up paying more than Asian imports.
6: They have incredibly strong local supply chains like steel and aluminum. They have much weaker currencies, in some cases 40-year lows, and they have a modest 15% tariff. Even some of our domestic competitors import from those locations, and they have huge advantages.
5: President Trump declined to approve a renewal of the existing USMCA treaty, citing what he called U.S. trade deficits with Canada and Mexico. With the Car Chronicles, I'm Jeff Gilbert.
7: Here's your Yazoo area weather forecast from your Power 107 Satellite Weather Center. Partly cloudy today with afternoon showers or thunderstorms, a high of 89, winds light and variable. Tonight, partly cloudy with a stray shower or thunderstorm possible. Tomorrow, Sunday, a mix of clouds and sun with the chance of an isolated thunderstorm in the afternoon, a high of 92, and winds light and variable. 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
4: Here's your Yazoo area weather forecast from your Power 107 Satellite Weather Center. Partly cloudy today with afternoon showers or thunderstorms, a high of 89, winds light and variable. Tonight, partly cloudy with a stray shower or thunderstorm possible. Tomorrow, Sunday, a mix of clouds and sun with the chance of an isolated thunderstorm in the afternoon, a high of 92, and winds light and variable. 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
1: Here's your Yazoo area weather forecast from your Power 107 Satellite Weather Center. Partly cloudy today with afternoon showers or thunderstorms, a high of 89, winds light and variable. Tonight, partly cloudy with a stray shower or thunderstorm possible. Tomorrow, Sunday, a mix of clouds and sun with the chance of an isolated thunderstorm in the afternoon, a high of 92, and winds light and variable. 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
0: Colossians 3:16 says, "Let the message of Christ dwell among you richly as you teach and admonish one another with all wisdom through psalms, hymns, and songs from the Spirit." 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
2: It's getting safer to be a pedestrian, but not safe enough. This is Jeff Gilbert with the Car Chronicles. Like other highway deaths, pedestrian fatalities spiked during the pandemic, but Adam Snyder of the Governor's Highway Safety Association says with 2025 numbers coming out, things are now going in the right direction.
3: It's the third straight year with a decrease, and this is also the 7% drop year over year is the largest of the three decreases we have seen.
2: There are a number of reasons behind this.
3: Luckily, there's been more attention focused to this issue. We're seeing more enforcement against dangerous driving. 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We're seeing more communities really take action and lower speed limits.
2: But Snyder says more needs to be done as pedestrian fatalities remain above pre-pandemic levels. Best way to protect yourself as a pedestrian, make yourself visible and avoid distractions. With the Car Chronicles, I'm Jeff Gilbert.

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1: To make sure my future took off, I joined the Mississippi Army National Guard. 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I learned skills that helped me get started down the path to a great civilian career. And this is just one out of the hundreds of jobs the Mississippi Army National Guard can train you for. You can learn a trade and earn money for school, all while serving close to home and being there for your community. 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
3: Encouraging news for self-driving vehicles. This is Jeff Gilbert with the Car Chronicles. Eric Teo is the Director of Statistical Services for the Insurance Institute for Highway Safety. He took a look at records involving crashes of human-driven vehicles and crashes involving automated Waymo vehicles.
4: In the areas where they operate, Waymo had about a 68% lower crash rate than human drivers.
3: It turns out the automated Waymo vehicles do a pretty good job of avoiding crashes.
4: You know, they're not getting to head-on crashes and T-bone crashes at nearly the rates that humans are. They don't run off the road at all. These are very promising.
3: Theo says this could be reassuring to people who are nervous about getting into a vehicle that drives itself, but he would still like to see more data as Waymo expands into other cities and other automated vehicle companies deploy their products. With the Car Chronicles, I'm Jeff Gilbert.
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3: 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This is Marv Druger with Science on the Radio. The human hand normally has four flexible digits and an opposable thumb. There are 27 bones in the human hand, and the hand has the densest collection of nerve endings in the body. 8 carpals make up the wrist. 5 metacarpals make up the core of the hand, and there are 4 finger bones, 3 in each finger and 2 in the thumb, which is the only one that can twist. There are lots of ligaments connecting bone to bone, tendons connecting muscle to bone, and a number of lubricated joints. There are 35 muscles associated with hand movements, 15 of which are in the forearm. Tendons, nerves, and blood vessels pass to the hand through a tunnel of strong connective tissue known as Carpal's tunnel. Many people suffer from hand numbness, pain, and tingling from carpal tunnel syndrome, which results from a major nerve being compressed in the tunnel. This can be caused by repetitive hand motions and other factors. Hands can achieve power movements and precision movements. My late wife always wanted someone in the house who was handy. I told her, "I'm handy." Her response was, "Which hand?" This is Marv Druger with Science on the Radio.
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0: 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Just us. 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